0: Mario Lopez here with some quick health buzz for you. Word is that listening to music lowers your risk of dementia. Research has found that people who regularly listen to music may have a significantly lower risk of developing dementia, with some studies suggesting it could be around 40% or lower. That's pretty big. Scientists believe it stimulates multiple parts of the brain at once, helps strengthen memory, attention, emotional processing, can also reduce stress, improve your mood, and encourage social interaction, because music activates networks across both hemispheres of the brain and may help maintain cognitive function as you age. Now, music alone is not the cure or guarantee against dementia. Researchers say it's easy and enjoyable to help support brain health. Combined with exercise, social activity, and mental challenges, music can play an important role in keeping the mind active. I like that. I agree. I always have music on some capacity or the other, whether I'm cleaning, whether I'm in the car, whatever the case may be. Maybe I should practice silence. Maybe I should do the opposite. Well, no, because my brain's working.
1: Yeah, you want your brain to be active.
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0: Professional wrestling fans, the road to Slammiversary is on. See the stars of TNA Wrestling bring the adrenaline, the drama, and total nonstop action every week on Thursday Night Impact on AMC. 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As Mario Lopez, and to kids, summer isn't just time off. It's time spent building confidence and curiosity.

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1: Your VermilionCountyFirst.com weather forecast. For this evening, calls for mostly cloudy skies rolling into the area with a chance of rain and thunderstorms. Overnight low down to about 71 degrees. Tomorrow looks like we're going to be back to mostly sunny skies, high up around 90 in the afternoon with strong wind gusts as high as 30 miles per hour. And finally, on Thursday evening, rain and thunderstorms are likely with a low down to 65.
2: You're on with Mario and Courtney Lopez. 2026 FIFA World Cup is kicking off tomorrow, and apparently fans are expected to drink a billion beers throughout the World Cup. 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
1: 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Mario Lopez here. Love hearing from you. Questions, comments, jokes, random thoughts, whatever you got. Who's this one from, Frazier?
2: This is from at Homie Hallard. I appreciate you letting us know Earth has reached half its lifespan and is in some midlife crisis, but what can I do about that? I got my own midlife crisis to deal with, and rent's due in a few days.
1: Yes, Homie Hallard, you're referring to a post that I made a while back that, evidently the Earth's in a midlife crisis. But you know what, homie? I say focus on you. Focus on taking care of your responsibilities. The world will keep on spinning. That's what I always say. That's when people get excited about all kinds of stuff that are out of your control. It's out of your control, so don't worry about it. Focus on the things you can control.
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1: They say the holy water's watered down, and this town's lost its faith. Our colors will fade.

0: class animals with heat waves on D102. Carrie West driving you home on your Thursday afternoon. It is June the 11th. All right, let's see what type of national day it is today. It's National Seersucker Day. It's also National German Chocolate Cake Day, National Corn on the Cob Day, National Making Life Beautiful Day, and National Say Hi Day. All right, it's all I got for you. Coming up around the corner, Maroon 5 plus American authors coming up next.
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